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Tsendatenor Gandatan Kusavtsagan, Pegam Dam Noasun Neo, Min Patetet FM, MacTekoi.com.

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Ashamanan Jiskasagat, Boysagan Bego Jisok Jaspin Yate, Swerdamanan Gays for Sway that Yam Gays for Swerdaman Satan got Sway Matagoim Stem Nanich Kaugatia with Pugwinan Katagot Kaman to go Jimate. Mad is that the Miskat and Gazaks Niska, we name Yemen or Shiva and Shem, Dodge, Mogots and I said this quote. Egon no jeans to mind, thou sheen guest to mind, thou soldier was says, or Stormari jeans, Shem, dog all with the dot. Aim and Donan Gabas that yet and just get in the Viat aim Donan. David Walt Shem, dog all with the Gerson, no gun doubt that Besogadis that was going no guess, see no guess, or Skiris. Gabe was sent Chem do was say how when God the Benjamin to where we're then the Menaman do where do we actually the stone when Mali got this last quote where the new test where the mount bones for that they're going to neck out jag and they're going to start squad dog and they're going to be ag and they're going to wash God dog and net out that much come a good beat down is that he's going to have to be the state wash quote they spend their way that home no need to tell we Chem do gan tau that and they wash quote go to no jet by big what gay new and gay gan ben dab with all government do they me on mom we don't gamish at weapon game you we did it game yard gam negan at over stay to no ego get to no jab g bad day we are should they go yab a chain you na no te go tia with man ni de bad met chen we do mo chem do me shwe gan do that ge ji ji to mari yab at ka des la sko ji ji to mi she ji she ga ya in she ri ji ji do san ba des ge ji ji to pier ge ji ji to po The small court got that coming up at Kitchen, no that sweet mad in the bathroom, Chen was on the best day, then Fiesta, then the man, Fiesta, and Fiesta, the old man. Danwin Mitchin, Danwin Mitchin, Dabwin, Danwin Mitchin. And when we went to the Mochi to Amali, Abbot got this last coat, Gigi to Ami said, Gigi Gaya in Shirut, Gigi to Ashan Badish, Gigi to Pierre, Gigi to Pong, the small court got that coming up at Gigi no tatin duet madden jay between Gigi Swern met Chem do. Chimash when me took Chem do gets no ne do that. Chimash when me took a jipash day to get him a do that of Gigi Abbott in any way go the chow shoot you made. Chimash to my gen me took Chem do gets no ne do that. Gigi Shawat Chichimakashima to get him a when me took a jipash day to get him made. Bay was so chem do mishwe got the bendak anu chigas tamo el mo anu chigatabwe to anu chigasat jau es fishat a day get you gamish anu tishinagash un chigas tamo in the moan ma che genju we know what 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